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Become a Gold Club VIP at thegoldwebsite.com.au. It's the adult version of knowing someone at the door.

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Who are we kidding? Of course we do. Because like you, we know there's good gig tickets. There's great gig tickets. Then there's golden tickets. 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We don't want to brag here at Gold. Who are we kidding? Of course we do. Because like you, we know there's good gig tickets. There's great gig tickets. Then there's golden tickets.

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